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0: 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Thank you, Charleston.
1: Never chase bread, chase the vision. 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No cap, God am a witness. Success feel better, independent. 9-11 at the Valley, Adeline. Big Master P vibe, no limit. Ballin' hard on another hemisphere. Somebody tell them people Mr. Hem is here. Whoa, whoa, whoa, whoa, whoa. 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

0: with.
1: No! 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
1: 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So if you've been injured,

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On that demon time, she might start her OnlyFans. Big B and that B stand for bands. 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

0: is such a crazy feeling, though. 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My mind's telling me one thing, but I guess I should listen to my heart. 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

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And I help with the lease. Oh, you know I ain't never been cheap. 21. Relationships don't always last, but let's not turn it to beef. 21. I come through from time to time and have you grabbing them sheets. That's if you want to. I'm just playing, girl. Stop smacking your teeth. 21, 21.

0: 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To all the people that lived above the buildings that I was hustling from that called the police on me when I was just trying to make some money to feed my daughter.
1: Yeah, yeah.
0: And to all my peoples in the struggle, you know what I'm saying? It's all good, baby, baby.
1: Shake it, shake it.
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0: you could put me any place on the map, cause I'm him. Never chase bread, chase the vision. Make your word when you see it, be the business. No cap, God am a witness. 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Big Master P vibe, no limit. Falling hard on another hemisphere. Somebody tell them people Mr. Hem is here.
1: Whoa, whoa, whoa, whoa, whoa, whoa.
0: Mr. Hem is here.
1: Whoa, whoa, whoa, whoa, whoa, whoa.
0: Mr. Hem.
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7: A Better Life with Dr. Sanjay Gupta.
8: As someone who's been married nearly 25 years, I'll tell you, there's a lot of great things about having a spouse. And according to a new study out of the University of Miami Health System, marriage might even be linked to a lower risk of cancer. Why? Well, the researchers said people who are married are less likely to engage in risky behavior. They're more likely to get a nudge to go to regular preventive medicine appointments and screenings. And they have a partner to share the load of family obligations, household chores, and finances. No one is saying you should get married in the pursuit of better health. But if you are single, how can you build a strong support system to maybe get some of these same benefits? Do your own research, find out what's important, and then hold members of your squad accountable and let them hold you accountable as well. That can provide a lot of support. I'm Dr. Sanjay Gupta, helping you live a better life.
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0: DJ MV, Jess Hilarious, Charlamagne Tha God. We are the Breakfast Club. Let's get in some front page news. Start off with sports. Yesterday, 3 o'clock, me and my son watched the game. Spain versus France. I wanted France to win. He wanted Spain to win. And Spain won yesterday 2-0.
1: Because like a couple weeks ago, you was out here culturally appropriating France. You was on that flyer with French colors.
0: It wasn't French colors.
1: It said DJ Envy representing France.
0: It did not say representing France. I had it on green, and that's not a French color. But I wanted Mbappe. Mbappe is how you spell his name, right? Mbappe to win. But Spain has one of the youngest players in FIFA. I think he's 18 years old. So he's made it to the next round. Today at 3 o'clock, Argentina will be taking on England in Atlanta. What's up, Mimi?
2: Good morning, everyone. A lot of news this hour, so let's jump right to it. So we start this hour with new developments in the death investigation of 18-year-old Nolan Wells. So for the first time since Nolan's body was recovered, his parents are expected to meet with the Jackson County District DA today. The DA said that once the sheriff investigation is complete, the case will be presented to a grand jury, which is standard procedure in Mississippi for unexplained

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1: Z93 Jams is shows the tone for hip-hop and R&B. Happy hump day to ya, and Reese G. Back to help you work your way over the hump as I hook you up with that hip-hop and R&B until 3. And back hooking you up yet again with a chance to win a family 4-pack of passes so you and the family can beat this summer heat by enjoying a day out at Whirling Waters Water Park at Wanamaker County Park. Make sure you're locked in and listening out for your chance to win those passes. And you know, throughout the day, I'll touch on the latest in news and entertainment headlines and an entertainment world, going to update you on what Boosie has to say in regards to that $600,000 L he took when he thought it could buy him a pardon. And now he's suing the people that said they can get him the pardon for that price. But not only that, he's going on an all caps rant on social media, calling out the MAGA influences that were named as being a part of the process and helping to get that pardon. So I'll tell you what Boosie had to say, what the internet has to say, and what some of those MAGA influencers has to say. Also in headline news, going to talk more about the explosive diarrhea outbreak that is going around with this parasite called cyclosporiasis impacting over half the country. Well, guess what, y'all? Taco Bell is being investigated for this explosive diarrhea outbreak, and I'll tell you what Taco Bell has to say in regards to that because they issued a statement. So all of that and so much more is on the way. Make sure you don't miss it. Keep your radios right here and continue to kick it with yours truly. Coming up next, you know I got you more hip-hop and R&B for you. We going to hear from Dave with Rain Dance, with Dave and Thames with Rain Dance. We also going to hear from Kalani with Folded and more on Z93 Jams.
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10: We talk a lot here about ultra-processed foods and the many ways in which they can negatively impact your health. They've been linked to weight gain, obesity, type 2 diabetes, cardiovascular disease, even cancer. And now a new study out of UCSF found that high ultra-processed food intake was associated with something called intramuscular fat, which is exactly what it sounds like. That's fat inside your muscles, which can cause them to become weaker. Now, in this particular study, the researchers noticed more wear and tear and pain in people's knees because of weakened thigh muscles. Cutting back on ultra-processed foods isn't easy. The CDC estimates at least half the calories in our diet come from ultra-processed foods. But if you're looking to eat cleaner, cutting out sugar-sweetened beverages, that may be the best number one thing you can do to try and get started. I'm Dr. Sanjay Gupta, helping you live a better life.
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3: 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You hit a ball in the gap, run. 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

Working on a weekend like usual. Way off in the deep end like usual. Swear they passed us, they doing too much. 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

10, girl, you a 10, girl, you a 10, girl, you a 10, girl, you a 10, girl, you a 10, girl, you a 10, girl, you a 10, girl, you a 10, girl, you a 10, girl, you a 10, girl, you a 10, girl, you a 10, girl, you a 10, girl, you a 10, girl, you a 10, girl, you a 10, girl, you a 10, girl, you a 10, girl, you a 10, girl, you a 10, girl, you a 10, girl, you a 10, girl, you a 10, girl, you a 10, girl, 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10, girl, you a 10, girl, you a 10, girl, you a 10, girl, you a 10, girl, you a 10, girl, you a 10, girl, you a 10, girl, you a 10, girl, you a 10, girl, you a 10,

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0: On the couch with my favorite sinner. I was about to, but you convinced us. 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Even

0: Z93 Jams. Good morning to you. I am Reese G with your real motivation, and I'm back with some motivation that is going to hopefully resonate with you if you are going through a difficult time in life. You feel stuck in life. You feel stagnant. Things are not moving forward. You've been praying about it. You've been believing in it, but you still just feel like, you know what? Why is my life going the way it is right now? You even believe you've done all that you can do to move forward, but things just keep holding you back. Well, hopefully this motivation I share with you today will resonate with you. And like I said, uplift you and encourage you to continue to persevere and push through and know that things are going to change and better days are on the way. Just keep believing, keep praying, keep doing what it is that you know you need to do to see those better days come to fruition in your life. And with that being said, here's your motivation for today that says this: I know you're tired, not just physically, but that deep soul kind that comes from carrying unseen burdens. Maybe you've tried your hardest yet feel stuck in the same place. You've said I'm fine so often you almost convinced yourself. You smile around others then sit alone wondering how much more you can take. It gets discouraging when everyone else's life moves forward while yours feels stuck. When you pray the same prayers with no change, and when you do all you know, yet still wait for breakthrough. Most people don't see your silent battles, they only see you showing up, not what it costs you each day to show up. But don't give up on yourself now. You didn't come this far to quit before your life changes. Keep believing, even if your faith feels small. Keep taking one step at a time. The day is coming when the pain keeping you awake becomes part of your testimony instead of your daily reality. You'll look back and realize the version of you who almost gave up was the one who found the strength to keep going. So just keep going, and hopefully that will resonate with you, and something I said in that will give you the push and the drive and the desire that you need to keep moving forward. Keep showing up every day, no matter what it costs you. It's not going to be easy, but nothing worth having is ever really easy. You're going to go through some things before you see better days, but just believe and know that better days are on the way. And that was your real motivation on Z93 Jams.
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It's Reese G wrapping up that nonstop hip hop and R&B on Z93 Jams. And it is that time of day where I invite you and your crew to join me, DJ Ish, for our weekly brunch date at the Playground Lounge. You know how it goes down, noon to 4 p.m. It's an all-you-can-eat brunch buffet. You get your eat on as much as you like while you get your sip on and vibe to the sounds DJ Ish is putting down. And this week, we're going to focus the sounds on none other than Jigga Man himself. That's right, Hov. Jay-Z, we are showing him love. So if you missed his 30th anniversary concert for Reasonable Doubt, 25th anniversary concert for the Blueprint this past weekend at Yankee Stadium, we going to do it our way this Sunday, okay? So the focus is going to be on Jay-Z, but of course, you know we're going to give you that musical buffet with other hip-hop as well as R&B, Afro beats, reggae, Southern soul. It's going to be a musical buffet, as I said, and we going to do it up for you this Sunday as we do it up for Jay-Z, celebrating 30 years in the game, putting out hit after hit after hit after hit. So make sure you pull up to 890 Bakensbridge Road in Somerville this Sunday to join us for the all-you-can-eat brunch buffet at the Playground Lounge. And speaking of the buffet, if you want to enjoy it absolutely free, all you got to go do is go to Z93Jams.com. 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
3: Hey, I'm Deion Tedder, an attorney right here in Charleston and North Charleston. 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So if you've been injured

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0: Yo, this is Eric Williams representing for the city of Charleston, and I just want tickets to the Mary J. Blige Flyaway. 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

0: me any place on the map, cause I'm him. Never chase bread, chase the vision. Make your word when you see it, be the business. 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Big Master P vibe, no limit. Falling hard on another hemisphere. Somebody tell them people Mr. Hem is here.
1: Whoa, whoa, whoa, whoa, whoa, whoa.
0: Mr. Hem is here.
1: Whoa, whoa, whoa, whoa, whoa, whoa.
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3: 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Funny thing about your problems, they ain't mine. Staying up through the late night. 20 seconds to game time. Getting religious with it. High crossing these state lines. Working hard through the late

grapevine. Funny thing about your problems, they ain't mine. Staying up through the late night, 20 seconds to game time. Getting religious with it, high across any state lines.

0: The explosive diarrhea parasite has gone national, y'all, impacting over half of the country. I'm Reese G, and TMZ is reporting that, according to the Washington Post, they're reporting that Taco Bell could be a possible connection to the outbreak. According to the CDC, which is the Centers for Disease Control and Prevention, Cyclospora is a microscopic parasite that commonly causes watery diarrhea with frequent and sometimes explosive bowel movements. And outbreaks tend to happen most often in the late spring and summer because apparently this parasite thrives in warm environments. It is a heat-loving parasite and infects the bowels and spreads through feces. Now, in the past, people have been infected by consuming fruits or vegetables that were exposed to feces-contaminated irrigation water. But this time around, they're saying leafy lettuce is the leading suspect in what's causing this outbreak in Michigan. More than 3,300 cases have been reported. And officials there say early information points to lettuce or salad greens as a possible culprit. Now, that finding is only to Michigan. Like I said, it has hit over 30 states in the country, across the country. But health officials are noting that other food items cannot be completely ruled out, and no specific type of produce, grower, or supplier has been identified as the source for this outbreak. In a call with reporters yesterday, federal health officials, they didn't directly respond to a question about whether they are looking at Taco Bell or any specific food vendor or distributor. To be clear, the investigation extends once again beyond Taco Bell and their locations. They're looking at various potential sources for the outbreak. Now, in case you missed it, Taco Bell recently removed several fresh ingredients, including lettuce, pico de gallo, guacamole, and its cilantro onion blend from some locations while health officials investigate the surge in these cases. Taco Bell issued a statement yesterday saying that it had voluntarily and temporarily removed limited ingredients at select restaurants as a precautionary measure. They went on to say, "We will continue to closely monitor the situation and follow the guidance of public health authorities." Now, you know, there was already Taco Bell diarrhea jokes out there for years, but now it's taking it to a whole nother explosive level. Now, this explosive diarrhea is linked to vegetables. So they're saying if you're going to have fresh vegetables and produce, make sure you're thoroughly cleaning it and washing it with whatever solution you use to wash your vegetables with. But they saying that's not really going to help because it's not going to really kill the parasite from your produce. The best thing is to boil it, cook it, and of course wash your hands thoroughly when you're handling produce to prevent from cross contamination, which you should be washing your hands thoroughly anyway. But anyway, this sister on Twitter said, "Diarrhea would have to be coming out of my eyes for me to switch up on Taco Bell. I'm sorry, not sorry." So she loves herself some Taco Bell and she don't plan on giving it up anytime soon. But hopefully the location she's at, they're not selling the lettuce and pico de gallo, guacamole, and any other produce-based ingredients to prevent the spread of this very, very messy, explosive situation. Coming up next, more hip-hop and R&B for you. We're going non-stop with Chris Brown, Leon Thomas with Fallen. We going to hear from Young Miami with Spin That and more on Charleston Tone for hip-hop and R&B. We are Z93 Jams.
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0: Oh, my. I'm speechless.
1: No. Don't go silent on me now. I need you to let them know the biz and tell them the station that's sending you to Sin City to see Mary J. Blige.
0: Yo, this is Eric Williams representing for the city of Charleston, and I just want tickets to the Mary J. Blige Flyaway. 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

0: It's Reese G, and I'm a true hip-hop head, especially throwback hip-hop. 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
1: God knows. I am.
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0: flop.
1: The original Charlie O. Cole Jolson's hometown apparel brand is home of the Charlie O. Circle. You know, the official Charlie O. seal and Jolson's original cat with the map. I'm Reese G, and it's that cat with the map that has the actual Charleston map under the brim of the cap. It's a Charleston first, so you know Charleston owns that right there. And it's their feature collection of the week this week, and they got it in many colorways. 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Coming at you next, I got you. More hip-hop and R&B for you as we get into our final hour together for today. So get ready, because music is on the way from Drake with Shebang. We're going to hear from Tyler with Chanel and Kalani with Folded on Charleston's Home for hip-hop and R&B with Z93 Jams. What's good, Chucktown? It's Reese G inviting you to kick it with me each and every Sunday at the Playground Lounge from noon to 4 p.m. It's the All You

0: with yours truly at the Playground Lounge, 890 Bakensbridge Road in Somerville. 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

0: It's Reese G, and at noon, we get you in the mix with DJ Fatboy. You know me, I talk with you about what's going on in our city. 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
1: Yeah. Ice.

0: So Boosie Badass thought that he can spend $600,000 to buy a pardon. Now he's lost the money and he still ain't got no pardon. Now, in case you missed it, I shared this story with you yesterday, and it's been all over social media. Sometime within the last year or two, Boosie approached two far-right MAGA grifters, I'm going to call them, because they have a history of doing some shady things. He approached them about helping him get this pardon, and they said they had the right MAGA influencer connections as well as MAGA political connections to get to the man in the White House to get Boosie this pardon. So he paid them the $600,000, but there was a clause in the contract he signed with them saying if they couldn't get the pardon by January 31st of last year, then he would be able to get half of that money back, which is $300,000, which is still a crazy deal because they didn't have to really do anything, and they still would have got him for $300,000. They would have had to come up for $300K. So, Boosie, like, really? But anyway, he's going on and on because now he's suing them for his money, at least that $300,000 that they promised that he was supposed to get in the contract. And so he went on an all-caps rant on social media yesterday where he tweeted the names of the right-wing MAGA influencers and politicians that these two men dropped their names, saying that they can utilize their connections with these individuals to get to the man in the White House to get this pardon for Boosie. And so Boosie tweeted, Laura Luma, Mike Chernovich, Jack Posobiec, or whatever, Erica Kirk, a name we've heard over the last few months a lot, Speaker of the United States House of Representatives, Mike Johnson, House Representative Nancy Mace representing South Carolina, and another House Representative, Andy Biggs. I believe he represents Arizona. Boosie said, can the names above please make a truthful statement about having contact or no contact with Berkman and Wall, meaning the two MAGA grifters, Jack Berkman and Jacob Wall, about my pardon process. $600K was taken from me with your names mentioned in emails by these people. Thanks. Now, Laura Luma responded saying, I don't get involved in this type of work and have no idea what you're talking about. No offense, but I also have no idea who you are and I have never heard of your case. Seems like Berkman is using people's names without permission to get business. That's also not how the pardon process works. You can't pay for a pardon. Not sure who told you that's how it works. Well, the internet is going to do what the internet do, and they're going to have something to say. And here's what some people had to say in regards to that. But first, let me say what Boosie said in response to Laura's reply. He said, thank you, Laura, for making a statement. I really needed that. Your honesty is really appreciated. So somebody online commented to Boosie, you let a far-right racist finesse you out of $600K, and thanking another far-right-wing racist, because she's very racist, who's probably laughing at you and spending $50K of that $600K while simultaneously snitching on you for trying to bribe the president. Put the drugs down. Another person responded, Laura Luma don't even like black people like that. First mistake, with three laughing emojis. Another person replied to Laura Luma's reply saying, quit lying. You have to buy the pardon directly from Trump and pay at least $1 million. Now, Trump has issued over about 100 pardons to fraudsters and erased their fines, restitution, and asset forfeitures after being paid millions of dollars by each of the people he pardoned, whether it was to his campaign or to his PAC, political PAC, or whatever. They're effing paying for it, Luma. So that's what people are saying. People are paying for pardons, but they can't pay him directly for it. So they're doing it indirectly in exchange. He gives the people and their families, people they know, themselves, pardons. Anyway, Nancy Mace, she replied to Boosie saying, our office received an email requesting a phone call. My staff took one phone call last October. Our office promised nothing, and they never followed up to our knowledge. More than willing to assist, though. She said yes in response to Boosie. You can send me a DM so I can connect you with my office staff. And then one of the other MAGA influencers responded to Boosie saying zero. He had nothing to do with that. And then somebody else said, hey, Lil Boosie, I don't privately advocate for pardons nor accept money to do so. I do promote pardons publicly with full transparency. Nothing against you, but never recommended a pardon for you, nor even knew you wanted one. So yeah, it is a messy situation, and Boosie done got himself in doing something illegal because it is illegal to pay for a pardon. So we'll see how it all plays out in the legal process and with Boosie online. Coming up next, it's more hip hop and R&B on Z93 Jams.
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2: Hey, I'm Deion Tedder, an attorney right here in Charleston and North Charleston. When you've been hurt through no fault of your own, you need a trusted lawyer in your corner who will fight for you. My colleagues at RPWB and I have decades of experience standing up for people just like you. So if you've been injured

Chelsea's home for hip-hop and R&B is Z93 Jams. I'm Reese G in Chucktown. That's going to do it for me. Our time together has come to an end for today. As always, you know I enjoyed working my way over the hump with you, but it's time for me to slide to the side now. Let DJ Cass get at you so he can take care of you with more of that hip-hop and R&B until 7 p.m. As always, he's going to keep you in the know as the best way to go to get where it is you're trying to go with those traffic reports for your Wednesday afternoon commute. And I know he has more in store for you, so make sure you kick it with him. As for you and I, tomorrow morning, 10 a.m., that's when we'll get back together and do this thing that we do all over again. So until then, whatever it is you got going on the rest of your day, make sure you enjoy yourself, okay? Most importantly, please make sure you're safe out there. And as always, from me to you, I wish you peace and blessings. I'm out.

20. Hey, I'm Deion Tedder, an attorney right here in Charleston and North Charleston. When you've been hurt through no fault of your own, you need a trusted lawyer in your corner who will fight for you. My colleagues at RPWB and I have decades of experience standing up for people just like you. So if you've been injured in an accident,

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1: 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Big Master P vibe, no limit. Falling hard on another hemisphere. Somebody tell them people Mr. Hem is here. Whoa, whoa, whoa, whoa, whoa. 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

0: 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I'll see you there.
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3: Wednesday afternoon, things getting busier out and about on the roads. And just a general reminder, we do have Operation Southern Slowdown now in effect, actually through the 19th, through this weekend. Alabama, Florida, Georgia, Tennessee, and us here in South Carolina, teaming up law enforcement to kind of slow things down. Knock down on speeding and reckless driving during the busy summer months. So keep it safe out there, slow it down. We'll check the roads shortly from the injury attorney.
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0: Turned Up Radio Show is the one, DJ Kaz. Good afternoon, Chucktown and surrounding areas. Hopefully all is going well on your hump day, baby. So we got to get you over the hump. Just a couple of more hours in the workplace, and then it's off to your next destination, and prayerfully you make it there safe and sound. You know, as we get started, I had heard that we got one of the highest insurance rates in the country because y'all don't know how to drive. Damn. Y'all causing me to have my pockets be way swole and get very thin because of the insurance companies, because of you. Because you don't know how to drive. So you know what I got to say? Move. Get out the way. Get out. Let the grown folks drive. Who know what the heck they doing, man? But seriously, we got to do better on these roads, man. There's been a couple of fatalities in the last couple of weeks. So the bottom line is, be careful on the road. No distracted driving, and focus on the task at hand and understand the laws of the land, because some of y'all be sitting on the yield light. You don't know what it means. There's two lanes turning right. You don't know if you're supposed to go right on red. Understand, get in the book and learn it then if you didn't know what to do. If not, move out the way. And then you're looking at me crazy because I was like, yo, you're supposed to yield then turn right. Yeah, unless the sign says no yield from the far left lane if two lanes is turning right. Other than that, you can turn, man. Oh, you made me almost. Did I cuss? No, I didn't cuss. Almost. All right. It's Turned Up Radio Show. We got you a chance to win this afternoon. But for real, all joking aside, be safe on the road. Let's take another look at traffic. And we got a little special minute with the one and only Deion Tedder, state senator and the man representing RPWB Law Firm. So we're going to touch in with him. And then we got that Tuttle Talk on tomorrow. So get ready for that and your chance to win Whirling Water tickets, as well as Reggae Summer Night concert series going down at the James Island County Park. It's all coming up on the Turned Up Radio Show. Keep it locked in. It's today.
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4: Your man Noah on traffic in Charleston. Starting off with the hour, we are looking at some moderate congestions for some of our bridges. We are having some heavy congestions for those traveling on the Donho Bridge heading towards Clements Ferry Road, as well as for those who are traveling on the Wando Bridge heading westbound towards Daniel Island. And we are also having a moderate delay for those traveling on Meeting Street headed towards I-26. I-26 westbound from the cross path to South Carolina 27, exit 187 is a 7-minute delay.
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18: Everyone poops. It's not just the name of a classic potty training book. It's a universal truth. Even though everyone does it, almost no one wants to talk about it. Dr. Tricia Pasricha wants to change that. She's the author of a new book. It's called You've Been Pooping All Wrong. And she says there are three critical P's of pooping. The first is propulsion. Both the voluntary push you exert and the involuntary contractions that happen naturally within your body. Top line, when you feel the need to go, don't hold it. The second P is pliability, which refers to stool softness. The keys to this one are making sure you're drinking enough water and eating enough fiber. And the last P is for pelvic floor. If you can get your knees up above your waist while you're on the toilet, like on a stool or a garbage can or a stack of books even, that can make all the difference. I'm Dr. Sanjay Gupta, helping you live a better life.

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7: 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DJ Kaz coming up is the topic of the day for Gru. The artist spotlight will do that as the featured song of the day. I got the state senator and the representative attorney from RPWB law firm. He's going to be jumping on with me for a second for a special election that's going to be going on for Lindsey Graham. So he's got some information and he's happened to be in the area. So I said, stop on by and talk to him about this. Let him know so everybody understand if they can participate, how they participate, and understand when this special election is going to be and all of that. It's coming at you next. So keep it locked in. It's Turned Up Radio Show's Dizzy.

0: know I'm a true hip-hop head, especially with them throwbacks. 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

0: Y'all get ready to put y'all up on something, man. I put on.
1: Z93 Jams, Charleston's home for hip-hop and R&B. Turned up radio shows to one DJ Kaz. Time for that topic of the day. Chucktown, surrounding areas, will be my final one for about a week and change, man. But you know what? As I get ready to bring Deion Tedder in, he'll be with us tomorrow for the Tedder Talk, but there's a special election going on because of the untimely, shocking death of the senator representing the state of South Carolina, Lindsey Graham. And there's one thing to mention about the fact of if it truly was heart disease and no foolishness went on when he was over there in Ukraine, or I don't know if he did a pit stop in Russia, then I'd really have a side eye, because I'm like, ah, man, what y'all done do to that dude, man? But bottom line, to be serious, you know, when it comes to these challenges we have, heart disease and these different type of diseases that affects, obviously, not only African Americans, but obviously all of us as Americans in general, whether it's by our diets, whether it's not enough exercise, whether it's hereditary, the bottom line is, should be a wake-up call that, you know, it was not in the cards that he was going to not be here today. You know, that we all think we got tomorrow, and sometimes, right, you know, we don't, and we have to govern ourselves, but prepare ourselves, as I'm quite sure you had it on your mind, Deion, and welcome into the Turned Up Radio Show this afternoon, that you want to speak to from a caller we had a while back that you're going to talk about next week on your segment with Tedder Talk.
2: Right, right, right.
1: Yeah, and you'll get to see what he's talking about, because obviously it's taboo in our communities these days. We don't want to talk about the inevitable that we all going through. I've said it on this show, Deion, many a time. It's something so profound that you have to take a moment and be like, man, yeah, it's crazy, but I don't want to think about that. How many times we do our solar return, we mm-hmm. go around the sun, we all do it every year, and we pass that date that is going to be the date our name is called. I don't know when it is. I think about my mom all the time. I was like, man, May 18th. How many times she went around the sun on May 18th and didn't know that was the day that her name would be called. So again, we all going to go through it. Matter of fact, there's a commercial that says, you're going to die, I'm going to die, we're all going to die. So, you know, let's face the facts at some point. Now, we hope it all, I would say, 100 years, 150 years, maybe you break the records for the longest person that lived in modern time. I don't know. That's what we could try to manifest, but reality says what will be, and chances are, we need to make sure we're prepared.
2: You gotta be ready.
1: Yeah. So with that being said, I'm quite sure his wherever he lived in Washington was just the way set up when he figured he was coming back to it.
2: Absolutely.
1: And, you know, here in South Carolina. So the bottom line is, you just never know. And now we're in a situation where I guess we do have to, well, not guess, we have to move on, but maybe the timing feels a little bit like, dang, man.
2: Yeah, even, you know, a lot of people were saying that, you know, regardless of who it is, it's like, man, I mean, not even a full 24 hours.
1: That's what I heard, man.
2: People were already.
1: Is that
2: kind of,
1: I guess that's it. Yeah, isn't that insensitive?
2: I mean, in my personal opinion, I think that's pretty bad. Yeah. I mean, within the 24 hours, people were already, I'm running for, I mean, you know, that's
1: wow.
2: That's kind of crazy.
1: So we are faced with the reality that,
2: yeah,
1: it's going to happen. It's just the timing was maybe not to everybody's taste.
2: We never know. And that's, you know, even before we go further, just to throw out there, especially for the men, because men, we're bad at it.
1: Very bad. Very
2: get,
1: bad.
2: Man, go. We talked about this, I think, at the beginning of the year.
1: Yeah.
2: Go get it. Go get your annual checkup. Just go to the doctor.
1: Yeah.
2: You know? And this is for everybody, not just men, mm-hmm. but I'm just picking on the men because we, you know, something's wrong. Like, oh, I'm
1: rub
2: okay.
1: a little dirt on it.
2: I'm okay.
1: Good.
2: I'll be fine tomorrow. Yeah. I'll take some medicine. But I mean, if it's something that's really bothering you, because they said he even had, you know, I think he had some chest pains and pushed it off to maybe go
1: that.
2: The next day or
1: see
2: something.
1: That.
2: But
1: and your body will tell you. Your body will tell
2: but
1: you.
2: But don't be afraid to go to the doctor, because you never know. And to be preventative is the best thing to keep you here on God's earth.
1: Absolutely.
2: So, yeah, make sure you take care of yourselves. But yeah, I mean, going forward, you know, there's a special special election. And so how this works, because a lot of people are reaching out asking. I've seen a lot of the conversations on social media, Facebook, Instagram, X, about what's happening, why are things happening so fast. And so the governor, by law, if somebody, a sitting member of Congress, pass away, the governor does get to appoint. And so, little known fact that most people probably don't know, Senator Tim Scott was also appointed when he first got in the Senate. So he was not initially elected, but he was appointed as well. And he just ran for re-election afterwards because he was there. So he had the power of the what we call the incumbency. He was an incumbent. So he was appointed, too, at some point. But what happened?
3: Wasn't that your situation? In the very beginning?
2: Well, I had, so on the state level, we have to run. Well, if somebody like vacates
3: Office, like when he when Marlon Kempson vacated.
2: But you have to run for that and compete.
3: Okay, so that's the difference. Right,
2: so like the U.S. Senate, you know, that office is vacated or somebody passed. They, the governor can appoint somebody to serve out the rest of their term.
3: Okay.
2: And so that's the difference, because now, like the sister, she won't have to compete. It's hers.
3: Yeah,
2: the governor, he could have picked... The governor could have picked you. He could have picked himself. He could have picked me.
3: Oh, dang. He should
2: now, he wouldn't
3: me.
2: Do that because I'm a Democrat. But
3: Well.
2: But he would. But he could have chosen anyone. He could have appointed himself. In fact, there were some people thinking that he would do that. But she will serve out the remainder of his term, which ends like early January.
3: Yeah.
2: And then the current election is still going on.
3: Yeah.
2: So as you all know, we had, I mean, Lindsey Graham was the Republican nominee. He won the primary. And Annie Andrews, Dr. Annie Andrews, won the Democratic
3: nominee. I wanted to see that, man.
2: And so she really is the Democratic nominee.
3: Yeah, so that's in place, right, and that's ready to go.
2: And he was the Republican nominee.
3: Yeah,
2: they
3: correct.
2: Would have faced off in November to see who wins that seat. Now that he is no longer with us, the Republicans have to have a special primary election, which they will. And that's been set up. It'll be in August sometime. I believe August. I know that the early voting starts August 5th. But for those, the hot question has been, who can vote in the Republican primary?
3: Yeah.
2: Because some people think it's a new election, but it's not. So the Election Commission came out today with a statement.
3: Okay.
2: And they interpreted the law of South Carolina to mean that if you voted in the Republican primary back in June, you can vote in the Republican primary for Lindsey Graham's seat. If you didn't vote at all in June, is your chance to redeem yourself.
3: Yes,
2: you can participate in the Republican primary.
3: Okay.
2: In August to elect the whoever the nominee would be for the Republican Party.
3: Okay. I guess they are doing it right. I don't want to beat up on your side because I represent your side on, you know, I go with the left, you know, even though I'm a centrist. But at the end of the day, that was what they frowned on us about, even though the timing was, I mean, Joe Biden didn't leave much time when it came to our vice president, Kamala Harris. So, you know, some people throwing those jabs. See, this is how you're supposed to do it right. Let the will of them. Like, okay, okay.
2: Let me get back to this part.
3: Okay.
2: So if you voted in the Democratic primary, you cannot vote.
3: Yeah, okay.
2: You are not eligible.
3: Yeah.
2: And some people are upset. And I will say this. Like, that's
3: they
2: fair.
3: Said some people were upset about
2: I've
3: it?
2: I saw comments on, so I'm not supposed to read the comments. But here's the reason why.
3: I'm
2: like,
3: confused
2: this
3: on
2: is
3: that
2: a
3: one.
2: It's a fair election. And so the Democratic Party has already nominated their person.
3: Yes.
2: That's Dr. Annie Andrews.
3: And more than likely, you probably voted in
2: and
3: that.
2: And so if you vote in that, it's not fair for you to then
3: go vote in there because
2: somebody.
3: You probably wind up sabotaging. Right. That's when a lot of
2: that
3: mess
2: is,
3: can come
2: in.
3: It can get real messy.
2: I can't
3: really
2: get
3: messy.
2: With it. Like, I think the Election Commission came out with the perfect decision.
3: And was it a decision or a statement that needed to be made? Because it seemed like it's a no-brainer that you should know you're not qualified to vote in the other primary too.
2: Well, some people were trying to, you know, say it was a new election, and it's not because of the fact that we still have the Democratic nominee. Now, if we didn't have that, that'd be different.
3: Unless can I rescind my vote? And then
2: you can't do that. And so, but that's just to let people know. So, if you voted in the Republican primary, you can vote in this special primary. I would tell you this: some dates that popped up.
1: Good
2: so
1: deal.
2: If you are interested in running, because mm-hmm. if I feel like if anybody, you know, if you want to run, you run.
1: Mm-hmm.
2: As a Republican nominee in that special election, filing opens July 21st. That's Tuesday. And at noon, and closes the 28th. So you have a week to file. So we will see a lot of people probably.
1: Wow.
2: They may not do it the first day. I'll say by the 28th. I would imagine, I'd say probably about at least five or six. I think it's going to be a crowded race. You're probably going to have five or six people running, if not more than that.
1: Mm.
2: Because it's just so rare that a U.S. Senate seat opens
1: up. Yeah,
2: I mean, they have six-year terms, and they never leave.
1: Because how long was he there? I think like almost 30 years or something like that.
2: And so that's that. Now, again, if you did not vote at all, get involved. You have a chance to, you know, pick a nominee for this one.
1: Mm-hmm.
2: And so whoever wins this election in August, they will then go to November and battle with the Democratic nominee, Dr. Annie Andrews. So it'll be her and whoever wins the primary. Now, his sister who's serving, she could, say she likes the next 3 months or 4 months, she could throw her hat in the ring. Now, I don't think that's the case, and I think that's why they chose her, because they didn't want to pick anybody who would be running to give them a leg up, right? And so we've been hearing names, the former governor, Mark Sanford, former congressman. I mean, it's so many people.
1: I heard the former governor, too.
2: You know, Miss Haley?
1: Yeah. I said, you know what, I was going to say a name for her, but I was like, I don't think she deserved that. So, Nikki Haley. Yeah. So I was going to say something else, but it wouldn't have been right.
2: But I mean,
1: I reserved that for Don Cheadle. He's the only one that deserves that nickname.
2: But we have our, you know, it's been going around history. I mean, this is the first female.
1: I heard from the first US congressional, too, that she could have, I heard her name, too.
2: Oh, yeah. Before the man was even.
1: Did she? I hope she didn't, because at the end of the day, Miss, I don't want to say, Charleston International. It's kind of my nickname for her, Miss Charleston International.
2: She had a meme, like, not even after 24, it wasn't a day yet, I don't think, a full 24 hours, but yeah.
1: About condolences?
2: No, that,
1: something you can't about do that. You can't
2: come.
1: Do that.
2: They're bringing me back. Something like that.
1: Oh, don't do that. Like, you can't. Come on, man. See, okay, never mind. All right. So those are the dates.
2: Are the dates. But just wanted to make it clear with people who had those questions. Those are people who are eligible to vote. And remember, other elections are still going on. You know, I'm going to talk to y'all about voting. But take a look. You can always go to scvotes.gov and pull your ballot. You can see who the candidates are in the general election for November. So go ahead and do your research now. You can reach out to whoever campaign you want to on either side and volunteer. But it's important. All the things that we talk about on this show, including us not having a budget yet, this is all related to voting. And that's why voting matters. Everything that literally affects you individually, even though you may not believe it, there's always some way it will impact you individually. And so that's my spiel on that. But you'll see a lot on the news, but just wanted to, as always, share the information with the people so they know what's going on and what the updates are.
1: And look at you talking about a Republican primary.
2: No, that's crazy, right?
1: We need more of that. Yeah. And you were encouraging voting. You know, it was nothing about, you know, because you'd be like, well, it's not my side. What I care?
2: No, I want people to get out and vote.
1: Good for you.
2: Because whoever wins, that's going to be the person representing all of us.
1: That's right.
2: And I hope it's the best person that will represent everybody's interests and not just their parties.
1: Yeah, we need somehow,
2: we're elected, you know, like me. I mean, I'm the senator for District 42, but I have Republicans and independents that live in my district.
1: That's right.
2: If they call me with the constituent issue, I'm going
1: to
2: help them.
1: And to be truthful for you, I had an issue, and I went, I'm just going to start saying bad things, and that's not good. But the bottom line is, I went to the junior senator.
2: No,
1: didn't get not a word. Went to Lindsey Graham. His office responded.
2: His office has always. I will say that every time I've called his office for a constituent issue, whether it's a passport issue for somebody or anything, immigration issue, believe it or not.
1: I have to admit.
2: They respond.
1: They respond. And I encourage people. This was about 10 years ago. I said this on the air. I told people about an issue that I was dealing with, and I went to both, but I didn't get a response from the other one. So, I said, well, he's my state, I mean, he's my U.S. Senator. Let me go to Lindsey.
2: Everybody.
1: And followed up, too. When I was like, oh, I don't agree with that. And then I got the follow-ups and everything like that. So I have to admit that.
2: And that's how it's supposed to be.
1: That, absolutely.
2: Everybody who's elected to represent.
1: Absolutely.
2: Anybody that calls, if it's something that we can do to help, we should be able to do it. And if it's not, we should be able to say, we can't do this because of X, Y, and Z.
1: Yeah.
2: You know.
1: As you did for me. And I was like, hey, wait a minute. Yeah. And then you represent my district, too? You better pick up this phone. And he took care of it, too. And that's what they supposed to do.
2: Right.
1: And I appreciate you for that, but then we appreciate y'all when y'all 10 toes down for the constituents, and it's not about personal power, possessions, and obviously your position, because what most people go by.
2: And remember I told you when I was last week, when I was out, I was at this
1: conference
2: in D.C. It's a future caucus. I think I mentioned it.
1: Yeah, you did.
2: And so what this is it's literally it's future caucus. It's a group of millennial and Gen Z state legislators from across the country. 36 states right now so far. South Carolina was the last state to join. Along with one of my co-chairs, we started the chapter. And the ideas, and what I'll tell you, man, it was refreshing to be in a room. I mean, it's over 100, you know, representatives and senators from various states.
1: Nice.
2: And on both Republican sides. And Democrat.
1: Nice.
2: And
1: I love it.
2: Nobody's walking around asking who you are. Our whole goal was to connect, figure out what policy issues we can brainstorm on. What's working in your state? How do we get this in my state? And that's what that's why it's called the Future Caucus. So I'm confident that. You know,
1: once they get out, that's what you want to say. I said it for you there. Once we get them out of there, that's it.
2: Well, I mean,
1: maybe we can see some change.
2: Because we don't care. I mean, like the younger generation, we were all in there, man. I'm telling you, we just all wanted to figure out how we can work together to get stuff done that's going to make stuff affordable for everybody.
1: Excellent.
2: And so that's what's exciting to me. But yeah, so we did that. And again, it was refreshing to be in a room of different people.
1: Yeah.
2: You had some states where the Republicans are the majority, like here. Some states where the Democrats majority. Mm-hmm. But everybody we all shared ideas. This is how you can do this in your state. And we connected so we can, you know, work together on certain issues. But I just say that to give those people out there who are like, man, I'm tired of politics. Mm-hmm, this stuff is nasty, which it is, that I do believe the future generation is going to change things.
1: Just keep them away from them old fossils, because that's where the pendulum will swing back to the same old politics. And if it stays like that, then maybe there's hope when it comes to politics. Well, we'll see you tomorrow with the official Tedder Talk.
2: That's right.
1: So we made up kind of sort of for missing the prior week. So anyway, thank you for that updated information and stopping in for those who are going to be voting on the Republican side. Because like I said, I'm true, fair, and balanced on this show to give you it from both sides so you can stay informed and make an educated decision on whether to be a part of the democratic process. It's the Turned Up Radio Show. We in the mix next. Keep it locked in. Tedder Talk comes at you tomorrow. So make sure you lock it in for some more informative information. It's the Z.
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6: Demand to work back on traffic control. So looking at the map, our map is still moderately busy for the hour. We are still having some heavy congestions for those traveling on Meeting Street heading towards I-26, including Eagle Drive heading towards Ashley Phosphate. And we are looking at some new delays for those traveling on Savannah Highway before getting onto Ravenel Bridge. I-26 westbound from the crosstown to South Carolina 27, exit 187 is a 13-minute delay. Always check for your blind spot to be careful while driving on that road. From the injury attorney, Trey Hill, Traffic Center.
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I'll see you there.

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1: I don't need to hear anything from anybody. There's too much riding on my mind being locked in. Play offense, not defense. If you play hard and you play the game right, nobody really gets on you. 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Just play the game one way. 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Boom, coming in hot.
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AMG, switch lanes, oh. Never been a bro or a lame-o. 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Yeah, we both outside, that's my type, but hit.

Benz and some ARs. Cause this song, I'ma pull a whole card. 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

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For real. 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

0: Z93 Jams, Charleston's home for hip-hop and R&B. Turned up radio show. It's the one DJ Cass. All right. Call number 9. It's time for me to bless you at 308-9393. Yeah, baby. We got that family four-pack of tickets to Whirling Waters at Wanamaker County Park for caller number 9. Cool off because the heat is coming back as we go through the rest of this week into next week. I was told those temperatures is going to be rising. Temperatures rising. Y'all know nothing about that on the hip-hop side, so I will keep it moving. For caller number 9, 308-9393. Let me go ahead and bless you. And you know what? Yeah. We're going to double and triple. We're going to see how many got. I got to blow these things out today, man. So whatever I got for the rest of the week, I'm just going to have to empty the clip, man. I hate to use that term, but you'll get what I'm saying if you're the winner, right? Of course. So let's get to the first one right now. Turned Up Radio Show for call number 9-308-9393. Whirling Water tickets. Let's go.
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3: You may know we're back on traffic in Charleston. We are still having a lot of congestion for most of our roads. We have an increase of delays for those traveling on Leeds Avenue coming from Dorchester Road, including Meeting Street headed towards I-26, and we are still having a mild congestion for those traveling on Savannah Highway before getting on the Ravenel Bridge. Savannah Highway southbound, westerly St. Andrews to Main Road is a 9-minute delay. I-26 westbound from the cross at the South Carolina 27, exit 187 is a 14-minute delay. From the injury attorney, Trey Harrell, Traffic Center.
0: So we're going to double up right now, y'all. So check this out. I'm already up to, man, we moving quick. I'm already up to caller number 8, so let me go right back to the jam lines right now. Get me a call number 9. So if the line is ringing, you hear my voice right now, I'm gonna pick up one of these lines. So respond to me, doggone it, okay? Don't be intimidated and be like, oh, I'm on the radio. And make sure your radio's turned down, all right? Because I'm gonna do this live. So let me go to this line. This would be caller number 9, I think. Yeah. Z93 Jams, hello, who's this?
4: James.
0: All right, James, man. How you doing, brother?
4: Good.
0: All right, man. So you want those tickets to Whirling Waters?
4: Yes.
0: All right, man. So I'm going to bless you with a family four-pack of tickets. You just hang on the line for me, all right?
4: All right. Yes, sir.
0: Yeah, we both smelling a little sexy and smooth, right? Stop laughing in the background. Okay. What part of town you represent, man?
4: John's Island.
0: James Island, you said, or John's Island?
4: John's Island.
0: All right, for John's Island, tell them the station making you a winner, man.
4: Z93 Jam.
0: All right, you hang on, my brother. I should have said, tell the station to send you from John's Island to James Island. Yeah. All right. So we're going to keep this energy going, man. I'm going to do another family four-pack of Whirling Water tickets, all right? So my brother James just won. Who's next? 308-9393. I got to burn them out right now, they say. So we're going to go ahead and hook somebody else up, and we'll do that right after the break. So keep the lines coming until you hear your probably phone pick up and say you're calling number 9. Until then, keep that energy coming. 308-9393.
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Hey, I'm Deion Tedder, an attorney right here in Charleston and North Charleston. 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My colleagues at RPWB and I have decades of experience standing up for people just like you. 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
8: 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Y'all stick around.

0: ourselves another winner. And then we got those reggae concert series tickets that we're going to do at 620. So we probably do the same thing, just blow them all out. All right? To the Jam Line, Z93 Jams. What up? Who this?
1: Hello.
0: Hey, who's this?
1: LaTanya,
0: you're calling number 9. Congratulations. You got my next pair of family 4-pack of tickets to Whirling Waters Water Park at Wanamaker County Park, so congratulations.
1: Oh, awesome. Thank you so much.
0: You are so welcome. What part of town you represent?
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0: All right, for the North Chuck, telling them who's sending you to Whirling Waters.
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0: 10. Girl, you a 10, girl, you a 10, girl, you a 10. 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Girl, you a 10, girl, you a 10, girl, you a 10.
1: 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It's the Turned Up Radio Show. It's the one DJ Cass. Yeah, we're going to run this thing, and we're not going to belay the time. So what we're going to do is go ahead and bless you with these tickets to Reggae Night Summer Concert Series. Now, Reese G is also giving away some Whirling Water Park tickets as well. 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So I'll be doing it remotely on tomorrow, so I won't be in the studio. 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
10: 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What's up? Who this?
11: Hello. This is Allison.
10: What's up, Allison?
11: Just calling number 4, I'm hoping I won. Nothing much.
10: Well, okay. How about we bless you with some tickets or a vehicle pass to get your reggae on at the James Island County Club?
11: Ooh, the tickets sound real nice.
10: All right. Well, it's going to be a vehicle pass, so you can load up everybody in the car and you can go jam out to some reggae music with Well Charged, the reggae band.
11: I'm so excited.
10: All right, that's what I like to hear. So, you hang on the line, and I'm going to bless you because I got to get 2 more winners, all right? So, hold on for me.
11: Okay, thank you.
10: For sure, my dear. Tell them the station that's hooking you up.
11: Z93 Jam.
10: Okay, all right, you hang on. Let me get caller number 10 to the jam lines. I go. We'll get this number 9. We got number 10, and that's you. Who's this?
12: Kenesha,
10: you call number 10. You got the hookup with those Reggae Night Summer Concert Series tickets. Congratulations.
12: Yes.
10: Yes.
12: I
10: love it. Now, it goes down this Friday, so load up the car, go on out, and just jam away to the island sounds and get your eat on and vibe on and have a good old time out at the James Island County Park, all right?
12: I
10: love that. She said, I sure the heck is. You cannot deal with that, then you just ain't alive right now because I know she is. And who's this, by the way?
12: It's Kenesha.
10: Well, Kenesha, congratulations to you. Enjoy and hang on the line. I'm going to get you squared away in just a second, okay?
12: All right, thank you.
10: All right, tell them the station that's hooking you up.
12: Z93J.
10: For sure. All right, I got her on hold. One more time, we going back to this. Z93 Jams, hello, who's this?
12: Tanika.
10: What's your name?
12: Tanika.
10: Congratulations. You call her number 11, 9, 10, and 11. So you got my final hookup for those Reggae Night Summer Concert Series tickets featuring the reggae band Well Charge. All right, you can deal with that?
12: Yes, that's just awesome.
10: All right, and it's going down this Friday, so congratulations to you. I want you to hold on the line. We'll get your details and get you all set up, all right?
12: All right, thank you.
10: For sure. What part of town you represent, my dear?
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10: All right, you hold on, and I'll be right back with you, and that's the way we do. Congratulations to all our winners. The Viral 9 is coming up next. Keep it locked in. 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
2: Tell the people,

0: You dip, I dip, we like, damn.
1: You know what? I got to look this up. So when I'm thinking of Whoop, There It Is or something like that. You know, you're thinking of Miami Bass or something like that. So I gotta worry about whether or not I'm associating the music to the right reference I want to use. And obviously I am. When I think, well, there it is, I think, all right, 95 South, what have you, whatever. Think of 95 South, you think of Miami. You think of Miami, think Uncle Luke. That's what I was getting at. Because when I think Uncle Luke, what I have to do is say, hey, did he make it to his primary? Did they have their primary? Because you know he was running for Congress, right? You do realize that, right?
2: What?
1: And the one thing I don't want to hear about is morals. It's like, oh man, you're shaking the club and doing all that stuff in the clubs and the government, you know, banning the USA. Remember, that's how I had to come out with that song because of Uncle Luke and Two Live Crew and all of that. They came out with explicit lyrics, the tag on the records. Yeah, it's because of them, boy. So the bottom line is, now he's transformed. Why? Because he's older, he's more mature, and at this point now, you change your viewpoints and your stance, but could your past actions come back to haunt you? That's why you got to know how to move in this day and age, because of modern technology. Everything's recorded. It's not like back in the day. And even for him, unfortunately, everything was fortunate or unfortunate, depends how you look at it. Everything was recorded. So the fact of the matter is, now we're going to talk about, oh, we can't have somebody like, huh? What? Do you know what's at 1600 Pennsylvania Avenue? A convicted felon? And now we talking more? What? Man, the hypocrisy is so heavy, we're drowning in it. I think that's going to be my last stance until I get back. I'll have more ammunition. You know how I go. Talking to R-E-E-L, because that's the way I keep it. Feel me? The Turf Talk Radio Show. Viral 9 comes at you next. Hold tight.
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5: When you need your body to perform, but some of your muscles are having trouble, other muscles can sometimes help compensate. This is a great thing short term, but long term it can lead to serious and even chronic aches and pains. 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Try to figure out why it's happening and how you can correct it. Strength and conditioning specialist Dana Santa says, performing exercises at a deliberate tempo makes it easier to notice when the wrong muscles are taking over, and also gives the intended muscles a chance to engage before that compensation kicks in. Dana suggests that starting with primary movement patterns, such as squatting,

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1: Who you with?
0: On the couch with my favorite sinner. I was about to, but you convinced us. 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
0: Oh, my, I'm speechless.
1: No. Don't go silent on me now. I need you to let them know the bid and tell them the station that's sending you to Sin City to see Mary J. Blige.
0: Yo, this is Eric Williams representing for the city of Charleston, and I just want tickets to the Mary J. Blige Flyaway. 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
1: Peekaboo. Surprise. This that chicken cheese. 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
1: 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I cannot be your man. Never got us open till we open up that can. Damn. 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I'm a slam. Jam freak. I like my Mac touching.